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1: Oh, oh yeah, yeah. Yeah. I never see anybody will love you past me. When I tell you my secrets, make you

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I don't think you really know what to believe in. I think you need me and you need some composure. I swear you just said we were over. I wish you would've listened when I told you that you don't treat a J.

0: Give me that slow mind, say free does, get.
1: Yeah. Money, yeah. 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
2: Say nada.
1: Good money, say dada, low key. 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And you know I cover you like a rent canopy.
2: That's right.
1: We ride around in my red jalopy.
2: All night.
1: She dey around, he be done, I know peace. And every time she lie down for my chest, I run tea. 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
1: Edit.
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forgive me, guys. Each time I get into that, you know, it's like a capsule, you know, memories for me. They capture moments. And each time I get there, I don't want to leave. I just want to stay there. But I need to leave to create more memories. Yeah. I grew in the part of town that was surrounded more by the Igbo-speaking tribe. If you're a Nigerian and if you're related with Nigerians, you come to see that the Igbo-speaking tribe has this thing about giving praise to God in a unique way. You know, the range of dialect, you know, it's, yeah, the Yorubas do it too, but forgive me, I grew up in that part where that is done. And this particular one is a gratitude to God. You know, so let me tell you something about this particular piece. A childhood friend got in touch with me. I think he got a revelation or something, and he began talking about it, and it just came. It's a song of gratitude. So I'm going to take it there with me now. 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

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Just want to tell him thank you. Just want to tell him thank you. 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

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I have no choice but to love him.

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We got this hip hop on lockdown.

My firewood must catch fire. My firewood must catch fire. My firewood must catch fire. My firewood must catch fire. My firewood must catch fire. Electric must shock wire. These matches I will strike. And my candlestick must light. My destiny will fight for the halogen to shine. My firewood must catch fire. My firewood must catch fire. My aeroplane must roll tire. The engine I will start. This throttle I go match. My wings must flap and flap till my feet will run for flight. 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My firewood must catch fire. My firewood must catch fire. My big dream will not snore. My planning will perform. This coconut must ripe. 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If the rain likes, let it fall. 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

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Some of you that came here with an expectation, you are walking out of this place with a testimony.

0: last week you had a stand-up comedy show. I mean, a proper stand-up comedy show. 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

Lord, I worship you in the beauty of your holiness. Lord, I worship you because of who you are. In Efik, we say you are the Obon Noobon, the Endidem Endidem, and Diyala, and Dikonka, and Dikara, and Dikweme, and Dikara Ekundu, and Dikara Uwem, Ono Uwem. You are the Okpo Song Abbas, the Ibala Sibantafu, Ukoke Kong, Akpopo Mbomoreyen came from. Lord, in Ikwere Land, we say you are the Chimaruma, you are the Akagbajuru Igwe, you are the Chineru Erurue, the Chine Yenwon, the Chiwon Boni, Chinebunkpam, Chibuye, the Ome Soro Odumonu Nolulu, Oka Ome.

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0: 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Port Harcourt, Abuja and Lagos. 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
1: 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It's all about global sounds here and nothing but so much fun. I got hits as always. You already know how we do here on the AfroZone Show. I got a new one from Chris Brown, Chris Brizzy, so lock in with me for that one. I got tracks from Coffee, featuring Killy Bank, Iris Star, Future, Tyler, and many more. Got a special guest, y'all. Yes, a living legend himself, the king of dancehall, Bushy Bonton. Myself and my DJ Ringo had a chance to catch up with him. You don't want to miss that. But up next, it is no other than Chris Brown featuring Davido with
2: Yo, what up, my people? It's your boy Davido. You're now listening to Sheila O on the first Afrobeat show

Tems with me and you. It's the AfroZone Show with your girl Sheila. Oh, shout out to Tems, man. She's been busy, you know, first, you know, out there in Chicago for the Obama Library, the opening, and then recently now she was one of those that paid a tribute to Miss Lauryn Hill. So congrats, baby. You've been working. I see you've been working. Congrats, man. That's good for you. It's the AfroZone Show with your girl, Sheila. Oh, thank you for tuning in. And yes, we still got Hot Topics with myself, KJ, and of course, Kaz. You don't want to miss it. And of course, my DJ, DJ R-I-N-G-O, Ringo, coming up shortly with the Reggae Ride Mix. But up next,

0: featuring O'Malley, With You. Shout out to Asa, man, Davido's manager. He'd be like, Sheila, what's all these Davido, Davido? It's Davido. Okay, so I'm going to say it right now. Shout out to you, Asa, wherever you are. Congrats on everything you do, and much, much, much success to you. Coming up next on the AfroZone show is the girl herself, Shakira, the boy, Burna Boy, a hit song for the FIFA World Cup, Die Die.
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Jones. Shout out to you, Tyler, man. She did magic. Okay, I saw her on stage at the Afro Nation doing her thing. Yeah, I like it. I like it. Hopefully, we'll see more from Tyler as well. A new one to the show. It's Coffee and Skilly Bang with Rapid Fire.

Another big one here on the show, that was Drizzy Drake, a.k.a. Drake, featuring UK's own Central C. Which one is the AfroZone show with your girl, Sheila? Oh, Drake, man, he's been everywhere. First of all, he drops those multiple albums that are bangers in clubs everywhere you go. I don't even know which is my fave yet, but then he's out there, FIFA World Cup, you know, enjoying the whole football situation and taking a lot of selfies and just being a fan. We like that for you, Drizzy Drake. Coming up next on the AfroZone show is a new one to the show, is DJ Goja featuring my boy Jason Derulo. It's called Miss Chic.

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We do show love. This again, I do promise. Up next is Tems, What You Need on Afrozones.

0: Afrozone is the home of global sounds. Speaking of global sounds, that's one of them. And of course, it was one of Sheila O's top five songs on rotation. I love that segment. No particular order. The songs don't have to be on the charts. They're just songs I'm rocking with, songs that I'm feeling, songs in my head, songs that keep me going. And I really hope you enjoy that segment because I love doing that segment. I really, really do. I still got songs from Marley coming up, Timaya, Daku, Remer, Favorite Girl, all songs coming up real shortly on the Afrozone show. But up next, it is Bushy Bonton featuring Potter Ranking, Blessed, the remix.
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2: Yo, you hear me now?

0: Rema, favorite girl. I'm not gonna say it's an oldie but a goodie. I'm not gonna say that. No, I still rock with that song. But up next on the AfroZone show is Hot Topics with my boy Kaz and of course my girl KJ. You know how we go crazy. Let's get to it.
1: I recently saw something on IG, and sometimes, you know, there's so much AI, I don't even know which is which. I'll be waiting for Hot Topics so I can ask the question.
2: Right.
1: Yes. I want to know what the people want to know. I saw a video of our president, Trump, and Kanye. Did you see that? Was that for real? Did you see that, Cass?
3: I didn't see that one.
2: I don't know what's real anymore.
1: I saw it July the 4th. They were celebrating, but I don't know if it's AI.
2: I think Kanye might be back.
3: Because I know at one point he was...
2: You know, he go back and
3: he
2: forth.
3: He was rocking with Trump.
2: I think he's back with us right now.
3: Yeah.
2: I'm just saying it's AI.
1: Let's just say it's AI. Wrong, let us know. But I saw that on IG. But hey, what's up with Trump right now?
3: I was just going to say somebody we might see a pic with, take a pic with Trump, might be Diddy.
1: No.
3: It's rumors swirling that Trump is considering giving Diddy a pardon.
1: Wow.
3: Like, he recently just had a meeting about pardons, and they said Diddy was on the list.
1: Wow.
2: Interesting.
3: Yeah.
2: Interesting.
3: Very
2: interesting. I wouldn't be surprised if Trump was at a Diddy party. Like, real. If he was at an Epstein party, he definitely... Never mind.
1: But seriously, though. Are we friends at one point, I thought. Are the people for this? Do people want this pattern? Do we want it as black people? Or we don't care? I don't know. What do you think people will think about this?
3: I think it's going to be a very mixed reaction. Because I think some people are like, man... Free him. He was just a freak.
2: I mean, he's let a lot of artists, you know what I'm saying, in the community out before. So.
3: Yeah.
2: But, I mean, different circumstances. But I don't think people really care like that. It's expected nowadays. He didn't let out, like, what was it, Kodak Black, Lil Wayne. Like, he's just been some of the diddler.
3: And him and, I'm telling y'all, there is, like, pics from them, like, partying. Yeah. Like, they used to be cool.
2: That's why Diddy, like, bruh.
3: Trump party missing the parties.
1: Rightfully so. I know he was disappointed when Diddy did say that he wasn't rocking with him at one point. That hurt his feelings. But he's over that.
3: I think, it looks like he had a change of heart.
2: He stopped getting invites to the, you know what I'm saying, to the kickback.
1: That hurt our president.
3: Oh.
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Think I finally understand a lesson. 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Second time around I wrote a letter. Third time around I thought I had it figured, but I knew it was still some resistance. I've been fighting through the truth.

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1: I'm ready. 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I have no life.

0: DJ R-I-N-G-O, Ringo with his Reggae Drive mix, exclusively on the AfroZone show. Myself and my boy Ringo, we had the opportunity to catch up with the living legend himself, Buju Bonton. I've been psyching you all through the show, talking about it. It's that time. Let's go. Buju, Wagwan family.
1: How are you?
2: So I want to say thank you so much for allowing AfroZone to come to you. Such an honor to sit here with you.
1: Pleasure
2: in
1: is mine. Thank you for inviting me on your program. It's an honor as well.
2: Thank you so much. So let's get to it. Would it be fair for me to say that, you know, that your style of music changed with this new album? Because me growing up listening to you, it was more about me feeling like you were hardcore dancehall. But now it feels, this new album feels more, it's more spiritual, more inspirational. Too Bad album.
1: The Too Bad album takes you back to a time when Buju Bonton was just coming into his own. And what resonated with me then still resonates with me now. Mm-hmm. Because the music is a very essential part of who I am. So I don't see my music as changing. I don't use that term. My music evolves.
2: Evolving.
1: Because I do not see myself being cyclical and singing the same thing over and over, because I'll get bored. And if I get bored, chances are you might too. So we have to reinvent ourselves, so to speak, for lack of a better term, and present the music at every opportunity. You know what I mean? Yep. From different perspectives, different angles, but also keep the essence of what it means alive.
2: Appreciate that.
3: Yeah, I mean, for me, as a fan of dancehall music from 1992, we understand from Stone of Metro Music.
1: Word.
3: We know that, you know what I mean?
1: Word.
3: And I'm a good fan. Matter of fact, I'm going to say it now. You inspired me to become a selector.
1: Oh.
3: Honestly. From here, you know, so I'm a fan of this, and I'm definitely waiting to July 17th to hear the album. Because
1: the album Too Bad.
2: Too Bad, yeah.
1: The album Too Bad possesses something for everyone. It possesses something for every single one. And even if you're not a lover of dancehall, you will find joy in this particular project. And that's what we aim to do, you know. Also, we want to reconnect with the younger generation who somehow figured out what they're hearing represent the true essence of what dancehall is. It's not. It's an offshoot. They call it trap all.
2: Mm-hmm.
1: The word trap and all doesn't sit well with me. You can't trap all of us to really trap those who want to be trapped.
2: That's right.
1: Some of us will escape that trap and elude it.
2: That's right.
1: So we want to make sure that the youths understand that there was a time, in a time when this was what, you know what I mean?
2: Mm-hmm.
1: It wasn't broken. We have no reason to fix it.
2: I like that.
0: It's not every day you get to sit down with a legend, but I got more with him. Don't go nowhere. I got more with Buju Bonton. But up next, let's play some Buju. Buju and Wayne Wonder, Bonafide Love. Let's get it.
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0: uplift my people spiritually. I'm gonna do it. So that is a gift that I must say I thank the Most High for this diverse, and the diversity.
1: The diversity.
0: Yes.
1: I like that.
2: There you go. A king has spoken. But he says, don't call me king, right? He says, before God, we're all equals, which is true. Before God, we're all equals. But listen, even amongst men, they are kings, those that pave the way. And one of them is Buju Banton. Coming up next on the AfroZone Show is Future featuring Tyler with Game Time. Let's go.
3: I heard what you said through the grapevine. Funny thing about your problems, they ain't mine. Staying up through the late night. 20 seconds to game time. Getting religious with it. Time crossing these state lines. Working hard through the late nights. 20 seconds.

0: songs. I'll be feeling that song. I'll be playing that song nonstop. But let's get back to the king, man. Maui Buju.
1: What about AI? You know, as AI continues to transition or change music, everyone is now like, you know, using AI to create sounds. How does that make you feel? Someone
2: is
1: that
2: one
1: has been...
2: and I is 19. And we know that these things are currently learning their experience from the human experience. Try as they may, there are certain things that will never be able to be replicated or duplicated, and that's anything that's coming from the soul.
1: That's right.
2: And I rest my case right there.
1: Okay, I think I'll take that. I'll take that. Let's talk about Lagos, Nigeria. Let's talk about Africa, where I'm from. Mm-hmm. You know, he did a song with Pato Rankin. He wanted me to say big shout out to you.
2: Beautiful, beautiful
1: boss,
2: brother.
1: Man.
2: Enough respect, brother Pato Rankin.
1: Pato, what is
2: it?
1: Ogasa.
2: Ogasa.
1: You know. I mean, the collaboration was beautiful, but then you got a little people talking. They want to know what more. You know, what more collaborations. What's

0: Thames? What's up with Ira? What's up with Wiz? What's up with Burner? Any more collaborations coming from Nigeria with 400 million people? The woman from UK? I'm going to call you King. I said don't do that.
1: I love the continent immensely.
0: Yeah.
1: You know, and I'm happy that the continent has now gone our vice through its people and their suffering and years of struggle.
0: Yep.
1: The vice has now become global.
0: Yep.
1: Fostering this unity between the diaspora and the continent is very important.
0: Very.
1: It cannot be something that we push on our brothers, our kings and queens back home.
0: Yeah.
1: It must be something that is mutually fostered and nurtured and worked on. Mm-hmm. Because right now there's a lot of middlemen and middlewomen between us, and their objectives is far greater than the liberation of the continent.
0: That's right.
1: Their objective, you can take an individual from a village and make him wealthy.
2: Boja Bonten and DJ Ringo and Sheila O. What a combination. That was so much fun. But listen, it's not over because I still got more. So lock in with me. Don't go nowhere. Let's play some Boja. Up next is Boja Bonten, Champion, one of my faves.
3: Don't jump up to this. Non-stop turn on Chris. Out of his mercy. Watch out of the ground. Here, Boja Bonten, Allah.

0: Where do we go? Is the AfroZone show with your girl Sheila O. Lock in with us so we know that we're doing right by you. All you gotta do is follow at AfroZONS. And of course, if you wanna travel with us to all the exotic places we go to with our friends, our DJ friends, our celebrity friends, and of course, yours truly, Sheila O, the host, please go check out AfroZone Sound Off. 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Go check it out. More with my guy, Buju Bonton. Let's go.
1: The last question I have on my side, I know Ringo's got maybe one more question, but we want you to come home. Can you tell me, I don't want to assume, because I've learned so much just sitting down here with you. You know, I really have. You wouldn't even believe it. It's a lot of wisdom, like just understanding how simple you are. Just how simple you are. It's just very simple. You know, even though you have this huge, huge, humongous following and title and responsibility, sitting next to you, I just feel like you would just... You know,
2: we go through a lot.
1: I don't know, simple, you know what I mean?
2: But no matter what we go through, the people, they hold us up. So we have to uphold them. And they are the reason why we are strong, because they are strong.
1: That's right.
2: You know, coming home.
1: Yes, coming home.
2: To Africa.
1: Yes.
2: Is a dream of every self-conscious black man in the Western Hemisphere. But Africa also has to make herself available to accept her sons and daughters who have been cast off from afar. Not to 419 them. Not to see them as white men in black skin.
1: Yep.
2: Not to see them as tourists or black American or black Caribbean, but your brothers and sisters.
1: Sisters coming home, yeah.
2: That's been great. We have made leaps and bounds in that area where brothers are going back and forth, to and fro. Yeah. We need to stuff more of that. We need businessmen now to start thinking of how we going to get an airline to land in these Caribbean countries so our brothers and sisters can freely come and freely go, and commerce can expand and business can be done. And opportunities can be given to those who are less fortunate, because there is a way. That's how I see it.
1: I agree. So you got to come to Lagos, but that's the moral of this story.
2: Lagos jumping.
1: And we can maybe pop it to Ghana,
2: Kenya, Uganda. And Bujumantan. Shall make something happen, something special when the time is right. There's nothing before the time.
1: Inshallah.
2: Masha'allahu.
3: So, I mean, I know people are waiting July 17th. It's a big day coming, right?
2: Yeah. July 17th is what, and also July the 18th, we're celebrating our 2-year anniversary at the UBS Arena in New York City. It's been 2 years since we performed in New York City, so we want to revisit the people and share some vibes this time. You know, the album comes out on the 17th. Too bad. Look forward for it. Yes, gonna be dynamic, gonna be fulfilling, gonna be entertaining. Thought-provoking.
1: I love it. Thank you so much. There you have it, people. He's right here. Okay, Buju Bonton, the legend himself. Sheila calls him King. He says, don't, but I can't stop, because he's paved the way. He's paved the way. He's the reason why, you know, there's been transition from, even we as Afrobeats, you know, it started this way. It started from legends like Buju Bonton, and that's why you have Afrobeat stars you have
2: like
1: today.
2: Fela Kuti.
1: That's right, the king of Afrobeat, Bob Marley.
2: Yes.
1: Buju Bonton, thank you so much.
2: Thank you
1: so
2: very much for your time.
1: Big honor.
2: Jalif.
0: Wisdom. It never stops, man. Shout out to Buju, man. One of my best interviews so far for 2026. Yes, with a living legend. Whoo! So much wisdom. Let's play some more Buju, man. Up next is a new one to the show. It's Buju Bonton featuring DJ Mac and Crash Dummy. X-rated.

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0: Times and Burna Boy, Robo Shutter is the AfroZone show with your girl Sheila. Oh, funny how time flies so fast. I keep saying that. Time is priceless, man. You know you can always get money, but you can't get your time back. Time is priceless. But I want to thank you all for spending that time with me. I especially want to thank Bushu Bonten for allowing us, you know, rock with him, you know, and interview him, spend quality time with him and getting nothing but so much wisdom. But people, please go support Bushu Bonten's 13th studio album. It's called Too Too Bad, officially released July 17th through VP Records. It's produced by Super Dubs. The project really leans towards a pure dancehall sound, and it's very spiritual. It's just a beautiful, beautiful album. Too Too Bad. Salute, Bushu Bonten. Thank you so much for showing AfroZone's love. And to you, my lovely, lovely partners in everything, my people, my AfroZone's people, thank you for tuning in. I'm going to see you all next week. I love you. Stay good. Stay positive. One love, y'all. Sheila O signing out.
1: It's AfroZone's with Sheila O, where hip-hop meets Afrobeats.
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Bad lil' won't let call me. 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Drink, got it coming out of fountain. 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

0: DJ.
1: Oh, oh yeah, yeah.
0: Yeah.
1: I never see anybody will love you past me. When I tell you my secrets, make you no

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Some idiot boy there. 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All the numbers are final, no t-shirts, no vinyl. Y'all about to make me Richie like Lionel, for real. 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

0: 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Or you could...
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